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0: 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Temperaturen lige nu er 14 grader.
1: 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How you could ever hurt me so. I need to know what I've done wrong.

0: 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Klokken er 6:10.
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0: 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Solo. 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What's up guys, this is Bruno Mars.
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And if your man gives you trouble just to move out on the double, and you don't let it trouble your brain, 'cause away goes trouble down the drain. Said away goes trouble down the drain.